They never grow. My pain, it is a gift. I've felt the blood from the offering, and I'm ready for death when it comes for me. So can't you see?

you I will try to keep you feeling light. I promise you I will try to keep your wings aflight. I promise you I will always, always go speak the truth.